The harvest left no food for you to eat. You cannibal, you meat eater, you see. But I have seen the same, I know the shame in your defeat.

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You were a god in my eyes, above the clouds, above the skies. You were a god in my eyes. You were a

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Now you do what they told you. Now you do what they told you. Now you do what they told you.

This is the greatest and best song in the world. Tribute. Long time ago, me and my brother Kyle here, we was hitchhiking down a long and lonesome road. All of a sudden, there shined a shiny demon in the middle of the road. And he said,

They're all infected, but he'll be alright, 'cause he's a scumbag, don't you know? I said he's a scumbag.